She's such a little DJ. Get that quick, my street, but not the freeway. Turn that chick to make a little leeway. Beat that nick, but not the way that we play. Dogtown. Bloodbath. Ribcage.

watcha creeping. 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Bite that mic, I know you never stole one. Girls that like the story, so I don't want. Salford, Mainland, Cashback.

It was just two lovers sitting in the car, listening to Blonde, falling for each other. Pink and orange skies, feeling super childish. No Donald Glover. Missed call from my mother.

with just two lovers. Feet up on the dash, driving nowhere fast, burning through the summer. Radio on blast, make the moment last. She got solar power. Minutes feel like hours. She knew she was about

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0: how I feel. 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Not a China man, cause I ain't from China, man. I am Japan, man.
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1: Yeah, y'all know what it is. Katy Perry, Juicy J.

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If it all ends bad, why would I wanna look ahead? 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